0: 14 dispatch. Cut. Where are the two tow companies that you called?
1: Should be Downs and Jensen's. They're both on the site.
0: Copy. Downs is offering to take the sedan because the other one was able to be moved into a driveway.
1: I copy. Just advise which tow company takes what.
0: This is going to take the sedan, and the other one doesn't need a tow anymore because it's been moved off the roadway into a driveway, so the other one can cancel.
1: I copy. Did they make a correct call effect?
0: Negative. Only Don's.

6 men. Can you break for cover? And 2-5. Going to be at 8345 Shady Lane. For people that are outside yelling at each other, male that keeps yelling to get out. There's an address flag for several guns in the house and a sign that says

309 West State Street for the 55-year-old female possibly having a stroke or 17 very frantic.

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0: 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Just leave me SWA.
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1: 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They want someone.
0: Thank you.

0: 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I'm right behind Chris. Do you want me to stop him, or should we just get to Aurora? We'll talk to him at the hospital. That got you.
1: Flush Channel 7. Be valid. The remarks say no extradition, but it doesn't say, like, county-specific or anything, so you detain them.

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1: 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Copy 195 and 1949. Do you need additional or no?
0: We'll take one more 10 for you.
1: I copy 52 if you're already near the hospital, if you can just make that call. I copy, I'll put it up to you as well.

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I believe I'm going to be 23, but it's going to be 4 on Highway K and 68th Street.

0: 6-1-23 Aurora. Do I have a squad that meet me out here?
1: I just want to go with them now and kill them while he's got a guard there, please.
0: Yeah, 1-5-3.
1: Copy, thank you.

0: 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It's the Gracie Drive call. We have a Gino party. That's a written statement ready for collection.
1: 10-4, we interrupt.

0: 718 for a pediatric. The 64 has a Marsh Road in front of Tippy Town for deer that ran off. Or something hit it in a pickup truck. He's pulled out to the shoulder.
1: I don't think that's actually.
0: I don't think so.
1: More to the Spring Valley Aurora starting.

14th for the Felt Report. But, yeah, STF 9351 Lane Road, for an officer that was shoved by another officer, there's looking to file a report on it. He advised you can go to the workhouse side all the way to the east. Copy.

0: 5-5-4.
1: Call 5-4. Yeah, I'm looking for permission if we're able to send a canine to Kenosha scale just for a walk around for state.
2: That's fine.
1: And I mean, that's 4-4. If you can just make Kenosha scale on the interstate just for a walk around.

0: Well, for the fish, you happen to know what Malmark or that's around by chance?
1: Should be almost to the state line on the northbound side.
0: Go for it.
2: Exit off Russell Road and just go back to the

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1: 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It's 504-388-50438.

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Reference some drones that are following her and her family around in the

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1: Yeah, go ahead with it.
0: 4 X-ray, Apollo 5-6.

0: Yes, sir. Apple squad 12.
1: 76 out there.
0: Copy. Other squad. Copy 27. Thank you, good. List of the 55 shore acres, right?

0: 3-0, Rapid County, update on injuries. Sounds like no injuries, but they have an operator who's unable to get out of the vehicle.
1: Copy.
0: Copy 12.
2: 31-23.
0: Copy 3.
1: 0-3-6.
0: Copy. Go ahead, 12.
3: Rescue is advising there's only one person in the vehicle and that he's okay, but unable to get out.

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back. I don't know what the state it is, but it's 114-187. That's on a white Jeep.

try to West Virginia. It's 1 Charles 4 Robert John 4. I'm sorry, let's start over. 1 Charles 4 Robert John Frank.

Report's coming back clear on 26 Jeep Grand Cherokee to Adari Howe. Looks like it's got a current registry.

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Adam Young, J995 JY.

Great traffic on a high flyer. Yeah, northbound 328.8, going over the shoulder with

Boy Union 9802, BBU 9802 northbound. This is overpass. Be on the shoulder. 332 over 6.

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But it's gonna be on a red Dodge.

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We're going to be interrupting.

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1: 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Anybody that lives in that apartment?
0: Lieutenant Nicholas McNeish.

0: 68. 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Actually, the people listed when I did the premise check aren't showing, I'm not seeing anybody for apartment 118.
1: Right. 5125. 5125. 4141. 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
0: And I got labeled, this label, that's one Racine County. Where are you going?

Got it.

0: 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Thanks, just back. 3-4 to a simple total. Definitely not on that. He's been in off of it.
1: Yeah, it's 3-8.
0: Check that.

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1: Right.
0: 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It's a valid address.

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1: I have all of one of these and then put the other one on.
0: Copy. Looks like it's just a 21. Report tomorrow on this one you're on, or no?
1: Not yet. I'm waiting for a phone call back.
0: Copy.

That's 908. 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

2012. Spirit boat in Rochester, 28,000 block of Washington Energy is blowing down pipe.

0: What's that? What's that? Force up, sir. I'm clear from here. I'm going to be making my way to the Matter family residence. I'll take one cover, and if you could attach Abbott to the fall, please. Jaguar. Dispatch 27. 27. Can you make 245-7 location from the Matter house?
1: Property up 1060.
0: What?
1: CO-39 dispatch.
0: CO-39?
1: CO-43. This is it for me. I'll be 1042 and retiring today. Thanks for everything.
0: Congratulations on your retirement.
1: Yeah, CO-39 to dispatch. I would expect a little more hooting and hollering in the background.
0: Thank you. 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

0: That's 716. Tabby, you cover? Cover.
1: Contact was me, but the bike was right on the front porch of taking the back.

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73, 07983, and 7126. 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Go ahead. 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
0: 579 on a special, like, real special event. 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
1: Wait a minute.

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0: Can you come over to the starboard base, please?
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1: 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Are you good?
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0: Adam William George, 4615, South Pennsylvania at Grandview Parkway.
1: I copy.

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0: Question 15.
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0: With a reset because she's ordered to be at this group home, and it sounds like she may be walking down the 600 block of Cornerstone with his pants down. Sorry, I didn't see the update. Break. Set to 716.
1: 716.
0: With 705, start heading to the 600 block of Cornerstone so Kevin's walking in the area with his pants down again.
1: 10-4.

0: Thank you for the grab. Caledonia is out with a vehicle on fire. I'm not aware of it being an oversized load. Stand by. Yeah, copy. Who's the other squad that was talking while 240 was talking?
1: 34, I'm the one Caledonia talking about that. I'm sending six up there now.
0: I copy. I'll make you a call.
1: Thank you for your copy.
0: Copy. East Frontage Road heading southbound. And is that from 7 Mile Road?
1: George.
0: I copy southbound from G. George.
1: 34 to State 240, you can stop that truck. Alright, yeah, under.
0: Dispatch copies.

0: 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You're on 2729.
1: 5030, go ahead.
0: Last name is Williams. Common spelling. First name is Tyson. Common spelling. The advice, middle is T and Tom.
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0: 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It's clear, but he's not coming back on foul matches in-house.
1: Yes, I remember he said he does come back in-house.
0: He does not come back on foul, but the information matches in-house.
1: Copy.

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0: Thanks, Mark.
1: I'm up. 240, you can show that address as 6143. We'll be east frontage road, right from Manila, our main 28 on trailer. Looks like 25446 50.

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1: And 07.
0: Coming on 7.

0: 30%. 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
1: I can try.
0: Copy, it's going to be 598 Dora Roberts, Lincoln, 598 NRL.

0: 34, it's coming back clear with the Saskatchewan file. It's supposed to be down because I'm not getting a return.
1: Back home.

0: 7:16. Send me a call for a reported parking violation on Franklin. I copy. Are you en route?
1: I am coming through now.
0: Copy 7:16.
1: Four seven, I'll be texting.
0: Chapter 47.

the 5014 and 644 accident. It's going to be at the roundabout at 20 and C for a Ford Ranger and a Chevy sedan. The battery fell out of the Chevy sedan, so it's on the ground, so the vehicle's unable to move out of traffic. No injuries. The Ford Ranger pulled over onto Spring, but the Chevy's still going to be in the roundabout.

0: down here to use traffic, but we're able to get traffic from you. You don't need to shut anything down.
1: I copy. Would you still like 6-4 just for cover in the roundabout, or are you good?
0: You get 22.
1: I copy. 6-4, I'll put you 10-8.

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1: 48. XFJ 48. X-ray John. BIA Chevron.
0: 47. Difference of 53. Do you want me to still leave you on that site call with the city receiver and put you back on your extra attention?
1: It doesn't matter. I'm assuming we're going to be back on that.
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0: 60 and 5012, first of all.
1: 60.
0: 7621 Plainville, you have. 17 says his mama, Natalie Truitt, is harassing him and also yelling at the 17th grandparents. They say civil trouble over guardianship of the 17th younger sister, no weapons. 7621 Plainview Ave.

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1: 723,
0: I can respond to 405. I copy, 705, I'll leave you 10-8, 716 and 723. It's going to be at Eula and Buena Park Road for a semi that's smoking in the parking lot by Eula and Buena Park.

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0: 23. You probably have them 22 earlier working on that.
1: Copy 723 and 716, I'll put you 10-8.

Get back to 716 for us. That's actually, yeah, 716 for us, that's great. 16. It's going to be at 310 at North 8th Street on the right side. Your 17 is requesting a 21 reference missing money from a food truck she rented on the 3rd to a Thomas Gothic. I'll put the cross reference in there from the 3rd when she called in.

0: Passenger 47.
1: Good.
0: I didn't see that time. I'll talk to the ship commander and see if they want it to hold for a second.
1: Yep.

This is a shift, but I have left you going to Mannheim on 27th Street for a 3-inch piece of glass that went through the palm of an employee's hand. He was cleaning a vehicle and there was a piece of glass that he didn't see. They are applying pressure. He's conscious and breathing. Squad that can take it advice. Otherwise, I'll have rescue advice.

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It sounds like somebody keyed up, but no identifier. I can't copy you, Robin. Want me to switch you to area 5?

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1: I just wanted to let 705 know that I got this animal by Death Holding, where the patient and the dog owner are going to be at their Aurora Urgent Care on Forest. That might happen on Channel Road.

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1: One zero zero five nine, Area 35.
0: Copy. Dispatch for 5016 and 55 for trouble with kids.
1: 16.
0: In the actual preschool for 2 8th graders that were fighting, assistant principals looking for deputies. They're not actively fighting anymore. One's in the nurse's office, the other one's in the vice.

0: Copy. Distress at 5016 and 55 for trouble with kids.
1: 16.
0: In the at Schulte School for 2 8th graders that were fighting. Assistant principal's looking for deputies. They're not actively fighting anymore. One's in the nurse's office, the other one's in the vice principal's office.

Dispatch, 90 squads on the interstate. Racine County dispatch to any state patrol. River traffic has a complaint northbound from the 331. For White Summer, that's pointing a flatbed trailer. The yellow tarp is about to blow off. Any squad in position advised?

0: Babe. I don't have anything further. No one's following.
1: I copy one. Direct for trip.
0: Northbound from 331.
1: 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Probably the opposition.
0: Copy.
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7 7 7 7 7 7 7 7 7 7 7 7 7 7 7 7 7 7 7 7 7 7 7 7 7 7 7 7 7 7 7 7 7 7 7 7 7 7 7 7 7 7 7 7 7 7 7 7 7 7 7 7 7 7 7 7 7 7 7 7 7 7 7 7 7 7 7 7 7 7 7 7 7 7 7 7 7 7 7 7 7 7 7 7 7 7 7 7 7 7 7 7 7 7 7 7 7 7 7 7 7 7 7 7 7 7 7 7 7 7 7 7 7 7 7 7 7 7 7 7 7 7 7 7 7 7 7 7 7 7 7 7 7 7 7 7 7 7 7 7 7 7 7 7 7 7 7 7 7 7 7 7 7 7 7 7 7 7 7 7 7 7 7 7 7 7 7 7 7 7 7 7 7 7 7 7 7 7 7 7 7 7 7 7 7 7 7 7 7

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0: 26-10835.
1: 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Are you going to lock the address or are you just writing?

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0: Going 84.
1: The dump truck came over boy at 14295. That's the 14295 gonna be strand in the
0: copy.
1: 512C, pass off my back seat.
0: I copy, pass on your back seat. What's your 20?
1: I'm at the Kennery, West Market.
0: I copy, are you going to continue on or do you need me to send a rescue to you?

0: 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Dispatch to 5060.
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0: Keep track, Brad.

0: 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This is the Winslow. 84 is on a traffic stop with a dump truck pulling into the parking lot on Duran. Can you make a stop?
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0: Just for info, there's an officer safety flag on that res from 2019. It just says that the homeowner has a firearm in the house.
1: Test 4.

0: 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Thank you.
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0: 734.

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1: Heading all six.

This is Tony Spout from the Interstate Racing Running Dispatch, Sunny State Patrol. I have a reckless driving complaint southbound from Highway 11 for a smaller vehicle that's speeding and weaving in and out of traffic. They didn't get a plate. All I have is a smaller vehicle. Anybody in position advised, otherwise we're giving it to Kenosha.

0: Dispatch 27, just certain that they're already in the Kenosha County. We're advising Kenosha.
1: Sounds like
0: Kenosha.

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0: Gold Toyota sedan. Give me southbound, K on ramp.

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0: No, I saw 328.0 on the wall, temporary plate, Zebra 8265, U Union, Z8265, U.
1: I copy northbound 328 over 6 on the wall.

Professor 39 for a call report. $34,425 Washington, it seems like a home improvement company that paid in cash and ended up doing some

0: Please wait to stand for a question. Westbound some delay on headed southbound, Silver Sports Bike with no plate, driver's wearing all black. Dodge Challenger, Verona color with Wisconsin registration, Adam William Robert, 5227, a female white operator that are racing.
1: Okay, don't see any girl face, advise, no shots.

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1: Flight Records, I got flight just got southbound on Tuesday. We're coming into a joint functional hotel for it.
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1: Hang on.
0: It's going to be the Norway Industrial Park, 21,100 block of Ballas Ave. Fire right by a structure. I think it might be a vehicle.

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1: Summertown.
0: We have this analyze instead. They're in the urgent care as of when I came in. I don't know if they're still going to be there. Are you available to take this?
1: Yep. Can you call them and see if they're still there?
0: Okay.
2: Three one, Timmy on the northwest side.
0: I copy northwest side.

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1: 710, go ahead.
0: They said the patient slept and they weren't sure of what address for the patient. If you wanted to start with a phone call for the patient.
1: And for you to close the RLM, second shift, take care of what you go.
0: Hi, copy. Thank you.
1: Straight line. Vehicle is repaired out. I don't think we need four people for this call.
0: I copy. Anyone that's still be coming in or can everybody else find you?
1: Fair enough. Thank you. Thank you.
0: I copy. 7-9 and 27, do you copy?

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0: 21 for suspicious. 400 block of Falcon Ridge. 17. Just across from the new condos. Saw it. What?

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1: Hi, Copy.

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1: 906.
0: I'll be en route to the 400 block of Falcon Ridge.
1: I copy. Just if you're going to want to cover.
0: Solid 5.

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1: That is a good thing. Stack is called

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0: 5.
1: Any stop out with the 46 on the right shoulder. It's like a teal blue BMW on my plate.
0: I don't see anyone out on it now. Is there anybody out with the teal BMW on the shoulder, southbound 325?
1: Hi,
0: copy.
1: Let me try.
0: 5-8.
1: I think it's C8743F. It's going to be a gray infinity, 36 inch.
0: I copy, 36 inch.
1: Okay.
0: 45, 41. Yeah,
1: 415. 415, 0, how that was.

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0: Goddammit, 9397. GP is 9397. Going to be southbound 334 over 4 on the shoulder.
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0: 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Ha capito.

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2: 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Let me know if that's it.
0: Battle 6, we see the message.

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0: 36 North River, Adam Victor Robert, 456.

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different than an L5 measurement? He's going to be 607 middle lane at 162-year-old male with high blood pressure. He's conscious and breathing.

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0: Said 12:54.
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0: I got you.

cabin expected to arrive for rescue run. Park Place Unit 2, 17 safety feels weak and lightheaded, has some chest pain and shortness of breath and difficulty swallowing. 56-year-old male conscious talking. Hi, copy. 2-9, what's your name? 5, you can go. 23, rescue. Hi, copy.

Are you going to be sorry with the 21 for that?

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I'm working on that one. 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

0: 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You come and ask expired instructional permit, but clear, I put a photo in there.
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Advise speech to shots call 13,000 blocks of St. Patrick for 5 heard on Raven. Got another caller stating that they are hitting 1535 MO King. And Worcester 50 KVF 277 at 63.

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1: Boy, you're near the 5225. Still Maine and Barker Street.
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0: 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Are you good over there? Do you want an additional? Okay.
1: Test driving.
0: 37.
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1: Going northbound.
0: Southbound. Stopping out utility in a second.
1: I copy. On there.
0: Negative. Right for KR. At a medium fall, 9174.
1: I copy. Do you need an additional?

0: 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Are you available to break for a family trouble? Are you in the... Are you both available to break for family trouble?
1: One four,
0: copy. It's going to be 20-34-89.

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Looks like your 17 is going to address that. 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I got you.

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Was there another Edward at the end?

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1: Roger.
0: Approach Lincoln 6626 AGL 6626. Going to be on AGL Fancher Road.
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0: Battle 6, repeat out. I cannot copy you. You're very tunneled.
1: Can you punch an accident PD in the parking lot of the high school, please?
0: Hey, bro.

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1: 47.
0: 1408 11th Avenue, senior 17 up into the neighbors, throwing trash into his yard, not going issue.
1: 47, I guess.

0: Hi, Bob.
1: Got a motor traffic through the McDonald's parking lot. I'll break through to the
0: 78. Go ahead.
1: First one, head on Union Falls, 8716. Break.
0: I got to go ahead.
1: Adams, Mary, Union, 6491.
0: Hi, Bobby.
1: Traffic.
0: Go ahead.
1: Got the trailer 28867849. We're going to the northbound 20 off ramp.
0: I copy northbound 20 off ramp. Final six.
2: What's the bus plate? 4-5-1-4-6-5.
0: It's Ferry 10-1. Was that out of Wisconsin?
2: Yes, sir.
0: I copy. You can go ahead with the second.
2: 5-3-4-Frank. 5-3-U-N-F.
0: I copy.
2: I have a 27-9.
0: You can try with the 27-9, but it is very choppy.
2: I'll call.
0: I copy. Thank you.
1: 423, sending mileage 756.
0: Copy 756, 1822.

0: Panasonic, you're still very 10-1.
1: I got another 21.
0: I copy. Thank you. Sorry.
1: Four five 41.
0: Four five.
1: Show me a number for the Eagle Baseball for the soccer game.

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1: Hi, copy.

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1: 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It's John Falcon. 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
0: 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Kentucky traffic. 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

0: 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Someone got additional 905, do you copy?
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